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3: From the Mid-State Media Weather Center, here is your forecast for Mansfield. Tonight, showers and thunderstorms. Low around 61. Saturday, showers and thunderstorms are likely. High near 76. Saturday night, a slight chance for showers and thunderstorms. Then partly cloudy. Low around 60. Sunday, mostly sunny. High near 83. Sunday night, mostly clear. Low around 64.

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3: Here is the current pollen report for North Central Ohio. Today is in the low medium category with a reading of 4.0. Tomorrow is expected to ease back to 2.0. By Sunday, pollen levels move into the low medium category with a reading of 2.6. The top pollen sources are grasses and dock. 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
2: From the Mid-State Media Weather Center, here is your forecast for Mansfield. Tonight, showers and thunderstorms. Low around 61. Saturday, showers and thunderstorms are likely. High near 76. Saturday night, a slight chance for showers and thunderstorms. Then partly cloudy. Low around 60. Sunday, mostly sunny. High near 83. Sunday night, mostly clear. Low around 64.
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2: weather. From the Mid-State Media Weather Center, here is your forecast for Mansfield. Tonight, showers and thunderstorms. Low around 61. Saturday, showers and thunderstorms are likely. High near 76. Saturday night, a slight chance for showers and thunderstorms. Then partly cloudy. Low around 60. Sunday, mostly sunny. High near 83. Sunday night, mostly clear. Low around 64.

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3: Here is the current pollen report for North Central Ohio. Today is in the low-medium category with a reading of 4.0. Tomorrow is expected to ease back to 2.0. By Sunday, pollen levels move into the low-medium category with a reading of 2.6. The top pollen sources are grasses and dock. 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
2: From the Mid-State Media Weather Center, here is your forecast for Mansfield. Tonight, showers and thunderstorms. Low around 61. Saturday, showers and thunderstorms are likely. High near 76. Saturday night, a slight chance for showers and thunderstorms. Then partly cloudy. Low around 60. Sunday, mostly sunny. High near 83. Sunday night, mostly clear. Low around 64.
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2: weather. From the Mid-State Media Weather Center, here is your forecast for Mansfield. Tonight, showers and thunderstorms. Low around 61. Saturday, showers and thunderstorms are likely. High near 76. Saturday night, a slight chance for showers and thunderstorms. Then partly cloudy. Low around 60. Sunday, mostly sunny. High near 83. Sunday night, mostly clear. Low around 64.

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2: Here is the current pollen report for North Central Ohio. Today is in the low medium category with a reading of 4.0. Tomorrow is expected to ease back to 2.0. By Sunday, pollen levels move into the low-medium category with a reading of 2.6. The top pollen sources are grasses and dock. 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
2: weather. From the Mid-State Media Weather Center, here is your forecast for Mansfield. Tonight, showers and thunderstorms. Low around 61. Saturday, showers and thunderstorms are likely. High near 76. Saturday night, a slight chance for showers and thunderstorms. Then partly cloudy. Low around 60. Sunday, mostly sunny. High near 83. Sunday night, mostly clear. Low around 64.
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1: weather. From the Mid-State Media Weather Center, here is your forecast for Mansfield. Tonight, showers and thunderstorms. Low around 61. Saturday, showers and thunderstorms are likely. High near 76. Saturday night, a slight chance for showers and thunderstorms. Then partly cloudy. Low around 60. Sunday, mostly sunny. High near 83. Sunday night, mostly clear. Low around 64.

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2: Here is the current pollen report for North Central Ohio. Today is in the low medium category with a reading of 4.0. Tomorrow is expected to ease back to 2.0. By Sunday, pollen levels move into the low medium category with a reading of 2.6. The top pollen sources are grasses and dock. 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
1: weather. From the Mid-State Media Weather Center, here is your forecast for Mansfield. Tonight, showers and thunderstorms. Low around 61. Saturday, showers and thunderstorms are likely. High near 76. Saturday night, a slight chance for showers and thunderstorms. Then partly cloudy. Low around 60. Sunday, mostly sunny. High near 83. Sunday night, mostly clear. Low around 64.
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night. 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

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Here is your forecast for Mansfield. Tonight, showers and thunderstorms, low around 61. This morning, showers and thunderstorms are likely, high near 76. Saturday night, a slight chance for showers and thunderstorms, then partly cloudy, low around 60. Sunday, mostly sunny, high near 83. Sunday night, mostly clear, low around 64.

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1: weather. From the Mid-State Media Weather Center, here is your forecast for Mansfield. Tonight, showers and thunderstorms, low around 61. This morning, showers and thunderstorms are likely, high near 76. Saturday night, a slight chance for showers and thunderstorms, then partly cloudy, low around 60. Sunday, mostly sunny, high near 83. Sunday night, mostly clear, low around 64.

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1: weather. From the Mid-State Media Weather Center, here is your forecast for Mansfield. Tonight, showers and thunderstorms. Low around 61. This morning, showers and thunderstorms are likely. High near 76. Saturday night, a slight chance for showers and thunderstorms. Then partly cloudy. Low around 60. Sunday, mostly sunny. High near 83. Sunday night, mostly clear. Low around 64.
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0: 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Wow!
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1: weather. From the Mid-State Media Weather Center, here is your forecast for Mansfield. Overnight, a chance for rain showers, low around 61. This morning, rain showers are likely, then a slight chance for showers and thunderstorms, high near 78. Saturday night, a chance for showers and thunderstorms, then partly cloudy, low around 62. Sunday, mostly sunny, high near 84. Sunday night, partly cloudy, low around 65.

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1: weather. From the Mid-State Media Weather Center, here is your forecast for Mansfield. Overnight, a chance for rain showers, low around 61. This morning, rain showers are likely, then a slight chance for showers and thunderstorms, high near 78. Saturday night, a chance for showers and thunderstorms, then partly cloudy, low around 62. Sunday, mostly sunny, high near 84. Sunday night, partly cloudy, low around 65.
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1: weather. From the Mid-State Media Weather Center, here is your forecast for Mansfield. Overnight, a chance for rain showers, low around 61. This morning, rain showers are likely, then a slight chance for showers and thunderstorms, high near 78. Saturday night, a chance for showers and thunderstorms, then partly cloudy, low around 62. Sunday, mostly sunny, high near 84. Sunday night, partly cloudy, low around 65.

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0: around 62. Sunday, mostly sunny. High near 84. Sunday night, partly cloudy. Low around 65.
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0: All upbeat classics all weekend long from the 70s, 80s, and 90s. Wow!
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1: weather. From the Mid-State Media Weather Center, here is your forecast for Mansfield. Overnight, a chance for rain showers, low around 61. This morning, rain showers are likely, then a slight chance for showers and thunderstorms, high near 78. Saturday night, a chance for showers and thunderstorms, then partly cloudy, low around 62. Sunday, mostly sunny, high near 84. Sunday night, partly cloudy, low around 65.

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1: weather. From the Mid-State Media Weather Center, here is your forecast for Mansfield. Overnight, a chance for rain showers, low around 61. This morning, rain showers are likely, then a slight chance for showers and thunderstorms, high near 78. Saturday night, a chance for showers and thunderstorms, then partly cloudy, low around 62. Sunday, mostly sunny, high near 84. Sunday night, partly cloudy, low around 65.
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1: weather. From the Mid-State Media Weather Center, here is your forecast for Mansfield. This morning, rain showers are likely, then a slight chance for showers and thunderstorms, high near 78. Saturday night, a chance for showers and thunderstorms, then partly cloudy, low around 62. Sunday, mostly sunny, high near 84. Sunday night, partly cloudy, low around 65. Monday, mostly sunny, high near 91. Heat index values in the upper 90s are possible. Monday night, mostly clear, low around 72.

0: are likely, then a slight chance for showers and thunderstorms. High near 78. Saturday night, a chance for showers and thunderstorms, then partly cloudy. Low around 62. Sunday, mostly sunny. High near 84. Sunday night, partly cloudy. Low around 65. Monday, mostly sunny. High near 91. Heat index values in the upper 90s are possible. Monday night, mostly clear. Low around 72.
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0: 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Wow!
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0: In 1776, there was a revolution. 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
5: Fox News, I'm Deborah Valentine. The U.S. launching fresh attacks on Iran on Friday in retaliation for the IRGC's drone attack on a cargo ship in the Strait of Hormuz.
6: We have a statement from CENTCOM saying that the targets were drone and missile storage sites as well as radar installations. It is a strong warning shot across the bow at Iran to get the IRGC under control and to stop firing on ships.
5: Fox's Jennifer Griffin, President Trump calling the attack a violation of the ceasefire. The U.S. military on the ground in Venezuela providing help following devastating earthquakes. Fox's Dana Marie McNichol.
7: U.S. military forces are now on the ground in Venezuela with U.S. Southern Command leading relief efforts.
5: The death toll has soared to at least 920 victims, with 51,000 people remaining missing. 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
8: From the Mid-State Media Weather Center, here is your forecast for Mansfield. This morning, rain showers are likely, then a slight chance for showers and thunderstorms, high near 78. Saturday night, a chance for showers and thunderstorms, then partly cloudy, low around 62. Sunday, mostly sunny, high near 84. Sunday night, partly cloudy, low around 65. Monday, mostly sunny, high near 91. Heat index values in the upper 90s are possible. Monday night, mostly clear, low around 72.

Here is the current pollen report for North Central Ohio. Today is in the low category with a reading of 2.0. Tomorrow is expected to rise to 4.4. By Monday, pollen levels move into the medium category with a reading of 5.1. The top pollen sources are grasses and dock. 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Mix 106.1. The tether is off, we're gonna tether off the mother's.

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7: From the Mid-State Media Weather Center, here is your forecast for Mansfield. This morning, rain showers are likely, then a slight chance for showers and thunderstorms. High near 78. Tonight, a chance for showers and thunderstorms, then partly cloudy. Low around 62. Sunday, mostly sunny. High near 84. Sunday night, partly cloudy. Low around 65. Monday, mostly sunny. High near 91. Heat index values in the upper 90s are possible. Monday night, mostly clear. Low around 72.
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6: 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Former National Security Advisor John Bolton pleading guilty to illegally retaining some classified files.
7: He emailed more than 1,000 pages of information about his day-to-day activities as National Security Advisor, including top-secret information, to a pair of family members.
6: Fox's Kevin Cork. Prosecutors had learned Bolton's emails had been compromised by foreign hackers. U.S. military conducting airstrikes against Iranian targets Friday after Tehran's drone attack on Singapore-flagged cargo ship in the Strait of Hormuz on Thursday.
8: President Trump has complimented the new Iranian leadership as rational and not radicalized. However, that doesn't make them trustworthy.
6: Fox's Peter Doocy. Iran says its forces will continue to target vessels as long as Israel persists military operations against Hezbollah. 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
9: From the Mid-State Media Weather Center, here is your forecast for Mansfield. This morning, rain showers are likely, then a slight chance for showers and thunderstorms. High near 78. Tonight, a chance for showers and thunderstorms, then partly cloudy. Low around 62. Sunday, mostly sunny. High near 84. Sunday night, partly cloudy. Low around 65. Monday, mostly sunny. High near 91. Heat index values in the upper 90s are possible. Monday night, mostly clear. Low around 72.

0: In 1776, there was a revolution. 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
6: Here is the current pollen report for North Central Ohio. Today is in the low category with a reading of 2.0. Tomorrow is expected to rise to 4.4. By Monday, pollen levels move into the medium category with a reading of 5.1. The top pollen sources are grasses and dock. 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

I woke last night to the sound of thunder. 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
2: weather. From the Mid-State Media Weather Center, here is your forecast for Mansfield. This morning, rain showers are likely, then a slight chance for showers and thunderstorms. High near 78. Tonight, a chance for showers and thunderstorms, then partly cloudy. Low around 62. Sunday, mostly sunny. High near 84. Sunday night, partly cloudy. Low around 65. Monday, mostly sunny. High near 91. Heat index values in the upper 90s are possible. Monday night, mostly clear. Low around 72.
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9: Olbinger, a gubernatorial candidate in a major midterm state, says President Trump's border protection policies are working.
10: An open border is not a border. A nation without borders is not, in some sense, a nation at all. And I look at not just the southern border policies, but the other policies that even left-wing cities have imposed.
9: Republican Vivek Ramaswamy of Ohio on Fox's Hannity program. Questions over the term separation of church and state.
11: What our commission report focuses on is that America can fight back and say, no, you're not going to accuse me. You're not going to allege that I'm breaking the Constitution when it's not in the Constitution.
9: And Texas Lieutenant Governor Dan Patrick, he's a member of the President's Religious Liberty Commission, which released its report this week. 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
12: Mansfield weather. from the Mid-State Media Weather Center. Here is your forecast for Mansfield. This morning, rain showers are likely, then a slight chance for showers and thunderstorms. High near 78. Tonight, a chance for showers and thunderstorms, then partly cloudy. Low around 62. Sunday, mostly sunny. High near 84. Sunday night, partly cloudy. Low around 65. Monday, mostly sunny. High near 91. Heat index values in the upper 90s are possible. Monday night, mostly clear. Low around 72.

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7: Here is the current pollen report for North Central Ohio. Today is in the low category with a reading of 2.0. Tomorrow is expected to rise to 4.4. By Monday, pollen levels move into the medium category with a reading of 5.1. The top pollen sources are grasses and dock. 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
6: Mansfield weather. From the Mid-State Media Weather Center, here is your forecast for Mansfield. This morning, rain showers are likely, then a slight chance for showers and thunderstorms. High near 78. Tonight, a chance for showers and thunderstorms, then partly cloudy. Low around 62. Sunday, mostly sunny. High near 84. Sunday night, partly cloudy. Low around 65. Monday, mostly sunny. High near 91. Heat index values in the upper 90s are possible. Monday night, mostly clear. Low around 72.
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7: I'm Paul Stevens. Former National Security Advisor John Bolton pleading guilty to illegally retaining some classified files.
8: He emailed more than 1,000 pages of information about his day-to-day activities as National Security Advisor, including top-secret information, to a pair of family members.
7: And that's Fox's Kevin Cork. Prosecutors learned Bolton's emails were compromised by foreign hackers. The U.S. military conducting airstrikes against Iranian targets on Friday after Tehran's drone attack on the Singapore-flagged cargo ship in the Strait of Hormuz on Thursday.
9: President Trump has complimented the new Iranian leadership as rational and not radicalized. However, that doesn't make them trustworthy.
7: Fox's Peter Doocy. Iran saying its forces will continue to target vessels as long as Israel keeps its military operations up in Lebanon against Hezbollah. 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
10: From the Mid-State Media Weather Center, here is your forecast for Mansfield. This morning, rain showers are likely, then a slight chance for showers and thunderstorms. High near 78. Tonight, a chance for showers and thunderstorms, then partly cloudy. Low around 62. Sunday, mostly sunny. High near 84. Sunday night, partly cloudy. Low around 65. Monday, mostly sunny. High near 91. heat index values in the upper 90s are possible. Monday night, mostly clear, low around 72.

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0: In 1776, there was a revolution. 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
5: Here is the current pollen report for North Central Ohio. Today is in the low category with a reading of 2.0. Tomorrow is expected to rise to 4.4. By Monday, pollen levels move into the medium category with a reading of 5.1. The top pollen sources are grasses and dock. 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
6: From the Mid-State Media Weather Center, here is your forecast for Mansfield. This morning, rain showers are likely, then a slight chance for showers and thunderstorms. High near 78. Tonight, a chance for showers and thunderstorms, then partly cloudy. Low around 62. Sunday, mostly sunny. High near 84. Sunday night, partly cloudy. Low around 65. Monday, mostly sunny. High near 91. Heat index values in the upper 90s are possible. Monday night, mostly clear. Low around 72.
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5: I'm Daria Albinger. Former National Security Advisor John Bolton will be sentenced in October. He's pleaded guilty to one count of mishandling classified documents.
6: The Justice Department says in 2018 and 2019, Bolton emailed more than 1,000 pages of information about his day-to-day activities as National Security Advisor, including top secret information to two family members. Neither person was authorized to receive it.
5: Fox's Mike Emanuel. Bolton could get up to 5 years in prison and a $2.5 million fine. The earthquakes in Venezuela have now killed more than 900 people, Fox's Evan Brown.
7: Both quakes registered magnitudes in the 7 range, hitting late Wednesday in coastal cities such as La Guaira and Morón and the capital of Caracas.
5: The U.S. sending search and rescue teams and humanitarian aid. 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
10: From the Mid-State Media Weather Center, here is your forecast for Mansfield. This morning, rain showers are likely, then a slight chance for showers and thunderstorms. High near 78. Tonight, a chance for showers and thunderstorms, then partly cloudy. Low around 62. Sunday, mostly sunny. High near 84. Sunday night, partly cloudy. Low around 65. Monday, mostly sunny. High near 91. Heat index values in the upper 90s are possible. Monday night, mostly clear. Low around 72.

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9: Here is the current pollen report for North Central Ohio. Today is in the low category with a reading of 2.0. Tomorrow is expected to rise to 4.4. By Monday, pollen levels move into the medium category with a reading of 5.1. The top pollen sources are grasses and dock. 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
6: From the Mid-State Media Weather Center, here is your forecast for Mansfield. This morning, a slight chance for rain showers, then a slight chance for showers and thunderstorms. High near 78. Tonight, a chance for showers and thunderstorms, then patchy fog. Low around 62. Sunday, patchy fog, then mostly sunny. High near 84. Sunday night, partly cloudy. Low around 65. Monday, mostly sunny. High near 91. Heat index values in the upper 90s are possible. Monday night, mostly clear. Low around 72.
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8: News. I'm Paul Stevens. The U.S. launching retaliatory strikes on Iran Friday following an Iranian drone strike on a Singapore-flagged cargo ship in the Strait of Hormuz.
9: Today confirming that it launched an attack targeting U.S. assets in the region. And shortly after, Bahrain confirmed that it came under fire from Iranian drone strikes, saying that that is a violation of the country's sovereignty and that Tehran is trying to undermine the ongoing peace effort.
8: Fox's Jeff Paul in Tel Aviv. A new note is claiming to know the identity of two kidnappers connected to the Nancy Guthrie disappearance.
10: TMZ is receiving yet another email from a person claiming to know the identities of Nancy's two kidnappers and promising video proof in exchange for one Bitcoin.
8: Fox's Chandley Painter, Nancy Guthrie, of course, the mother of NBC's Savannah Guthrie. 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
12: from the Mid-State Media Weather Center, here is your forecast for Mansfield. This morning, a slight chance for rain showers, then a slight chance for showers and thunderstorms. High near 78. Tonight, a chance for showers and thunderstorms, then patchy fog. Low around 62. Sunday, patchy fog, then mostly sunny. High near 84. Sunday night, partly cloudy. Low around 65. Monday, mostly sunny. High near 91. Heat index values in the upper 90s are possible. Monday night, mostly clear. Low around 72.

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6: Here is the current pollen report for North Central Ohio. Today is in the low category with a reading of 2.0. Tomorrow is expected to rise to 4.4. By Monday, pollen levels move into the medium category with a reading of 5.1. The top pollen sources are grasses and dock. 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
8: From the Mid-State Media Weather Center, here is your forecast for Mansfield. This morning, a slight chance for rain showers, then a slight chance for showers and thunderstorms. High near 78. Tonight, a chance for showers and thunderstorms, then patchy fog. Low around 62. Sunday, patchy fog, then mostly sunny. High near 84. Sunday night, partly cloudy. Low around 65. Monday, mostly sunny. High near 91. Heat index values in the upper 90s are possible. Monday night, mostly clear. Low around 72.
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0: 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Wow!
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0: Mix 106.1 at his heart and heartless. I'm Mr. Ed in here. Just playing some songs for you. So hope you're having a good Saturday so far. Got a few things going on here at the station. Of course, later today, though, this is the thing that you're going to want to check out. So later on tonight, we're going to have fireworks at, of course, the Ontario Liberty Fest. Of course, laser show with that. And also some live music. The Jimmy Vincent Band from 5:30 to 7:30. And Crying Out Loud. My friends Eric Barkdahl and Eric Snyder in that band from 8 to 10. All right. And then at 10:10, lighting off the fuse for the largest firework display and laser show in the area, synchronized to a musical soundtrack right here on Mix 106.1. And it is pretty cool. It tells more of a story. So you might want to check that out. But it should be fun. And you can check out all the details on OntarioLibertyFest.com. Terrence Trent D'Arby, easy for me to say, is next with Wishing Well on Mix 106.1.
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7: I'm Daria Albinger. A shaky ceasefire between the U.S. and Iran is being tested again. Iran launching a drone assault on Bahrain. That's the home of the U.S. Fifth Fleet in response to overnight airstrikes by the U.S. President Trump says a rise in Democratic Socialist candidates is the biggest threat to the U.S.
8: They're people that want to destroy our country. They hate our country. They hate our people. They hate the Democrat Party. The Democrat Party is in big trouble because this isn't stopping with New York.
7: The president addressing the Faith and Freedom Coalition's event. Several Democratic Socialists won their primaries this week in New York. More than 920 people are dead from the catastrophic earthquakes in Venezuela. That number is expected to rise with thousands still missing and possibly trapped in the rubble. 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
10: from the Mid-State Media Weather Center, here is your forecast for Mansfield. This afternoon, a slight chance for rain showers, then a slight chance for showers and thunderstorms, high near 78. Tonight, a chance for showers and thunderstorms, then patchy fog, low around 62. Sunday, patchy fog, then mostly sunny, high near 84. Sunday night, partly cloudy, low around 65. Monday, mostly sunny, high near 91. Heat index values in the upper 90s are possible. Monday night, mostly clear. Low around 72.

0: X106.1, Barbra Streisand in the main event. How you doing, Mr. Ed, here on a Saturday playing some songs for you, as we do on Saturdays. Hey, you know what? We're also going to try to save you some money. And what I'd like you to do is go to the Price Drop Store, WMFD.com. 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That's just one thing on there. There's lots of stuff on here. You can go golf in Valley View. You can go to Ohio Bird Sanctuary, Pro Football Hall of Fame. Akron Rubber Ducks are in here. 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And then lots of good food and different things also. 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
10: Here is the current pollen report for North Central Ohio. Today is in the low category with a reading of 2.0. Tomorrow is expected to rise to 4.4. By Monday, pollen levels move into the medium category with a reading of 5.1. The top pollen sources are grasses and dock. 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

0: Mix 106.1, it's Heat Wave, the Groove Line. I'm Mr. Ed, and Tuesday, me and my wife took off and went to Blossom. Hadn't been to Blossom in a while, and saw Paul Simon. And Paul Simon's great. Always one of my favorite songwriters in the history of rock, American music. It's not even say rock, just American music. Between stuff he did with Simon and Garfunkel, and then, of course, his solo stuff. But somebody had asked me, out of all the concerts I'd been to, you know, which is your favorite? And I've been to a lot. I ain't gonna lie. It's hard to pick your favorite. But this next artist coming up would be my wife's favorite. Or not her favorite, in her top four or five. Bon Jovi. And I have to admit, wasn't a huge Bon Jovi fan until I met my wife. He was okay. But seeing him live, he is a great show live. And we've got Wanted, Dead or Alive, coming your way next on Mix 106.1.
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6: weather. From the Mid-State Media Weather Center, here is your forecast for Mansfield. This afternoon, a slight chance for rain showers, then a slight chance for showers and thunderstorms. High near 78. Tonight, a chance for showers and thunderstorms, then patchy fog. Low around 62. Sunday, patchy fog, then mostly sunny, high near 84. Sunday night, partly cloudy, low around 65. Monday, mostly sunny, high near 91. Heat index values in the upper 90s are possible. Monday night, mostly clear, low around 72.
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Mix 106.1, Ed is poison. Every rose has its thorn. How you doing? I'm Mr. Ed. You know, as I like to call this next song, it's the Hooga Chukka song. That's right, it's Blue Suede. Here's Hooked on a Feeling. Hooga Chukka.

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0: 106.1, that's Michael Jackson and PYT, Pretty Young Thing. You know, I think it's really difficult to try to figure out your favorite Michael Jackson song, but that might be one of mine. I always like that song. I think it's a good one. Got Tarzan Boy coming up here in just a little bit from Baltimore, a one-hit wonder. That's next, along with, because, you know, I like to play songs for you, Fleetwood Mac, Rihanna. That's all coming your way next here on Mix 106.1.
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3: News. I'm Paul Stevens. The U.S. launching retaliatory strikes on Iran Friday following an Iranian drone strike on a Singapore-flagged cargo ship in the Strait of Hormuz. And now today,
4: Iran today confirming that it launched an attack targeting U.S. assets in the region. And shortly after, Bahrain confirmed that it came under fire from Iranian drone strikes, saying that that is a violation of the country's sovereignty and that Tehran is trying to undermine the ongoing peace effort.
3: Fox's Jeff Paul in Tel Aviv. A new note claiming to know the ID of two kidnappers connected to the Nancy Guthrie disappearance.
5: TMZ is receiving yet another email from a person claiming to know the identities of Nancy's two kidnappers and promising video proof in exchange for one Bitcoin.
3: Fox's Chandley Painter, Nancy Guthrie, of course, the mother of NBC's Savannah Guthrie. 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
7: from the Mid-State Media Weather Center, here is your forecast for Mansfield. This afternoon, a slight chance for rain showers, then a slight chance for showers and thunderstorms. High near 78. Tonight, a chance for showers and thunderstorms, then patchy fog. Low around 62. Sunday, patchy fog, then mostly sunny. High near 84. Sunday night, partly cloudy. Low around 65. Monday, mostly sunny. High near 91. Heat index values in the upper 90s are possible. Monday night, mostly clear. Low around 72.

0: Mix 106.1 out of Akron. That is Devo and Whip It. Hey, I want to remind you that later tonight, it's actually coming up sooner than you want to think. Lots of stuff going out there on right now at the Ontario Liberty Fest, but a little later on tonight, the Jimmy Vincent Band is playing from 5:30 to 7:30, and then Crying Out Loud from 8 to 10, and then, of course, at 10:10, the biggest fireworks display and laser show in the area, synchronized to a musical soundtrack right here on Mix 106.1. So it should be really cool for you to check it out. I hope you get out there and see it. But the music soundtrack, I got to give credit to the producer of that one. It's cool. It's like a story. It's not really just like music thrown together randomly. So it's happening tonight. And we want to thank Avita Health Systems, Richland Public Health, The Cove, First Thaw, Nitro Tea, and, of course, us here at Mix 106.1. 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All right, I got Joan Jett coming up next, right here on Mix 106.1.
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7: Here is the current pollen report for North Central Ohio. Today is in the low category with a reading of 2.0. Tomorrow is expected to rise to 4.4. By Monday, pollen levels move into the medium category with a reading of 5.1. The top pollen sources are grasses and dock. 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

0: X106.1, that's Midnight Star, and no parking on the dance floor. Always reminds me of my good friend Roger Smith. I haven't seen Rog in a long time, but he used to work out at OSU Mansfield. Him and Becky used to hire me to do a lot of jobs out there, and he always liked no parking on the dance floor, Midnight Star. All right. How about giving you a chance to win something? That's what we do here at Mix 106.1. In fact, we're giving away tickets to one of Ohio's favorite traditions. That is Columbus Zoo and Aquarium. All right. So now through July 9th, stop into our sponsors' locations, Mansfield Pediatric Therapy, Miller Hawkins Market, Richland Public Health, and Sunday's Ice Cream. 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And then Monday through July 13th through the 17th, let's do your morning fix right here on Mix 106.1 for a chance to win a pair of Columbus Zoo and Aquarium tickets. So good luck from us here at Mix 106.1 and, of course, our sponsors. We got Bobby Brown. Every Little Step next.
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7: weather. From the Mid-State Media Weather Center, here is your forecast for Mansfield. This afternoon, a slight chance for rain showers, then a slight chance for showers and thunderstorms. High near 78. Tonight, a chance for showers and thunderstorms, then patchy fog. Low around 62. Sunday, patchy fog, then mostly sunny. High near 84. Sunday night, partly cloudy. Low around 65. Monday, mostly sunny. High near 91. Heat index values in the upper 90s are possible. Monday night, mostly clear. Low around 72.
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0: 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Wow!
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0: Mix 106.1, let's dance. David Bowie, I'm Mr. Ed here. And speaking of dancing, how about we head on out to the Ontario Liberty Fest and dance with Jimmy Vincent from 5:30 to 7:30, or Crying Out Loud from 8 to 10. First, Crying Out Loud, two of my good friends in that one, Eric Barkdahl and Eric Snyder, along with the boys from Mount Vernon. They're such a good band. Both those bands, just as good as you're going to get. And it's over there at the Ontario Liberty Fest at Marshall Park. Of course, at 10:10, they're going to light the fuse for the largest firework display and laser show in the area, synchronized to a musical soundtrack right here on Mix 106.1. So you want to check it out. It's not just music thrown together. It's kind of a story. So I think you're going to really like it. So make sure you check it out tonight. OntarioLibertyFest.com to find out all the details, because there's stuff going on right now, actually, out there. So Shelly will be with us here, too, a little later on after I'm done, telling you what's going on out at the Ontario Liberty Fest. All right, coming up, we've got Cool in the Gang. This led next.
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5: Please, Ontario. Altinger, the Trump administration made cleaning up Washington, D.C. a priority, and Interior Secretary Doug Burgum says they're getting the job done.
6: President Trump, you know, said last year we're going to make D.C. safe and beautiful, the greatest country in the world. We're going to have the most beautiful capital in the world. And look at the job that he's accomplished in the last year. I mean, 8,700 arrests, crime rates dropping like crazy in the city to the lowest levels since 1900 in some cases.
5: Burgum, speaking to Fox News, says they will continue to focus on combating crime and to restoring the nation's monuments. Former National Security Advisor John Bolton could get up to 5 years in prison and a $2.25 million fine. When he's sentenced in October, he pleaded guilty yesterday to mishandling classified documents. 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
8: from the Mid-State Media Weather Center, here is your forecast for Mansfield. This afternoon, a slight chance for rain showers, then a slight chance for showers and thunderstorms. High near 78. Tonight, a chance for showers and thunderstorms, then patchy fog. Low around 62. Sunday, patchy fog, then mostly sunny. High near 84. Sunday night, partly cloudy. Low around 65. Monday, mostly sunny. High near 91. Heat index values in the upper 90s are possible. Monday night, mostly clear. Low around 72.

0: 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Pump up the volume. How you doing? I'm Mr. Ed.
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0: Ah, yes, it is time for our community calendar, and it's brought to you by Mary's Insurance Team. If you want to talk to a real person, not AI, give them a call. They'll tell you all about what you need for your insurance at 419-281-0991. Well, I find this to be a fun event. It's going to be at Kelly's Dairy Bar right there on South Main Street in Mansfield, Ohio. If you haven't been to Kelly's, it's always kind of cool because there's a putt-putt course out there. But you can join us for the Special Olympics Athletic Showcase Fundraiser. Now, this event promises a fun-filled day for the whole family, featuring a DJ, live music from Backburner, snow cones, popcorn, cotton candy, and, of course, you can putt-putt and delicious ice cream out there at Kelly's Dairy Bar, too. So come out and join us. They're celebrating the Special Olympics, and it should be a lot of fun. It's from noon to 4, Saturday, July 11th, right there at 1280 South Main Street, Kelly's Dairy Bar in Mansfield. And celebrate those folks. I mean, tomorrow I'll be over in the Crawford County area playing some music for special needs folks. Those folks are just so much fun to play music for. So I know it's going to be a good time. So get on out there. Kelly's Dairy Bar, July 11th from noon to 4. All right, that's a look at your community calendar brought to you by Mary's Insurance Team. We've got Exposé next on Mix 106.1.
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10: Here is the current pollen report for North Central Ohio. Today is in the low category with a reading of 2.0. Tomorrow is expected to rise to 4.4. By Monday, pollen levels move into the medium category with a reading of 5.1. The top pollen sources are grasses and dock. 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

0: 6.1 at Chile and a Love Bizarre. Of course, Prince helping her out on that one. I'm Mr. Ed. You know, I found this interesting. According to Google data, most searched cocktail in the U.S. for over a year is an old-fashioned. I mean, I remember bartending back in the late 80s, early 90s, and, you know, old-fashioned would be something that some of my regulars that were older would come in the afternoons. Now it's becoming a very popular drink again. In fact, the top searched cocktails are Old Fashioned number one, Margarita number two, Espresso Martini number three, Mojito number four, Moscow Mule number five, Manhattan, another old drink, six, Pina Colada number seven, Martini number eight, White Russian number nine, and Negroni at number 10. So there you go. That's an interesting list. I find that interesting, some of those old drinks coming back. I don't see a Tom Collins in there yet, though, but maybe that'll happen. Coming up, we got Madonna, Into the Groove, next on Mix 106.1.
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5: From the Mid-State Media Weather Center, here is your forecast for Mansfield. This afternoon, a slight chance for rain showers, then a slight chance for showers and thunderstorms, high near 78. Tonight, a chance for showers and thunderstorms, then patchy fog, low around 62. Sunday, patchy fog, then mostly sunny, high near 84. Sunday night, partly cloudy, low around 65. Monday, mostly sunny, high near 91. Heat index values in the upper 90s are possible. Monday night, mostly clear, low around 72.
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0: X106.1 Kansas Dust in the Wind. I'm Mr. Ed. Hey, you know what? Coming up here very soon, Jimmy Vincent Band is going to take the stage out there at the Ontario Liberty Fest. He's going to hit the stage about 5:30, go to 7:30. And then Crying Out Loud, my two friends Eric Snyder and Eric Barkdahl, two of my really good friends actually for a long time. They're going to be playing with the boys from Mount Vernon from 8 to 10. And if you haven't seen Crying Out Loud, great band. In fact, Jimmy Vincent's band also, great band. So not only that, but at 10:10, largest fireworks display and laser show in the area, synchronized to a musical soundtrack right here on Mix 106.1. And Rob did a great job. It's going to be really cool. You're going to enjoy it. It's more of a storytelling thing than just a bunch of music thrown together. So you'll find out more what's going on at the Ontario Liberty Fest by listening to Shelley. As soon as I get off the air here, about 6 o'clock, she's going to be broadcasting live and telling you what's going on. If you want to see what's going on now, go to OntarioLibertyFest.com. All right, I got Kylie Minogue coming up next. 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
8: Carmen Roberts. Fighting in the Middle East intensifies again, and new attacks on Bahrain and another tanker strike near the Strait of Hormuz, extending tit-for-tat violence into a third day.
9: Iran's state-run IRNA news agency says the IRGC Navy targeted U.S. military positions in the region as retaliation against U.S. airstrikes. On Friday, CENTCOM says U.S. forces struck Iranian missile and drone storage locations after Iran hit a Singapore-flagged cargo ship Thursday.
8: Fox's Madeline Rivera. In Venezuela, rescue crews and residents are scrambling to find survivors in the rubble of twin earthquakes.
10: U.S. military forces arrived Thursday night, just a day after that earthquake struck.
8: Fox's Dana Marie McNichol. So far, more than 920 confirmed dead and at least 51,000 missing. 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
11: From the Mid-State Media Weather Center, here is your forecast for Mansfield. This afternoon, a slight chance for showers and thunderstorms, high near 75. Tonight, mostly cloudy, then patchy fog, low around 64. Sunday, patchy fog, then a slight chance for showers and thunderstorms, high near 85. Sunday night, partly cloudy, low around 65. Monday, mostly sunny, high near 90. Heat index values in the upper 90s are possible. Monday night, mostly clear, low around 72.

0: Mix 106.1 has obsession and emotion. I'm Mr. Head. I'm just sitting here looking at this thing here. Of course, it's wedding season, and I've been really busy doing weddings. I've done a lot of weddings. I've been DJing weddings for a long time. But it's interesting, according to a website, the Knots 2026 Real Wedding Study says the overall average wedding cost in 2026 is $34,000. Now, the average cost per wedding guest is $292, and average wedding guest count is 117. That's really interesting. I know I paid for my wedding back in 97, and I didn't spend that much money. In fact, for the folks who are on a smaller budget, between $0 and $15K, they spent about $8,900 on the average. It's just interesting to see all the cost of a wedding. Now, getting married in New Jersey, that's the most expensive state, $57,000. Rhode Island, $51,000. New York, $49,000. Your biggest city to get married in cost-wise, New York, $88,000. Wow. And next one is Chicago, not even close, $54,000. That's just crazy. Coming up, Dinah Ross, I'm coming out next on Mix 106.1.
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6: Here is the current pollen report for North Central Ohio. Today is in the low category with a reading of 2.0. Tomorrow is expected to rise to 4.4. By Monday, pollen levels move into the medium category with a reading of 5.1. The top pollen sources are grasses and dock. 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

0: Mix 106.1, Lisa, and Cult Jam and Lost in Emotion. I'm Mr. Ed. Coming up, we have a band that I remember playing out at Rockin' Ribs. I sure miss Rockin' Ribs. There were so many good acts out there, but this was just one. Mark Farner played out there. And in fact, Jimmy Vincent's band, who you'll be able to see in just a little bit out at Ontario at the Ontario Liberty Fest, opened for him. And it was a great show. Some Kind of Wonderful, a Grand Funk, coming your way next. Actually, here in just a little bit, I'll tell you all the details that it's still got coming out there, Ontario Liberty Fest. You can see that at OntarioLibertyFest.com. But I'll give you a rundown on what's coming up here in just a bit. But I got Grand Funk coming up, so I'm going to get to that next, right here on Mix 106.1.
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7: From the Mid-State Media Weather Center, here is your forecast for Mansfield. This afternoon, a slight chance for showers and thunderstorms, high near 75. Tonight, mostly cloudy, then patchy fog, low around 64. Sunday, patchy fog, then a slight chance for showers and thunderstorms, high near 85. Sunday night, partly cloudy, low around 65. Monday, mostly sunny, high near 90. Heat index values in the upper 90s are possible. Monday night, mostly clear, low around 72.
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0: 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Wow!
1: So here we go. 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

Mix 106.1, that's The Clash and Rock the Casbah. Mr. Ed here. Just a bit, I'm going to tell you about what's going on here at Ontario Liberty Fest. But right now, here's The Spinners with Dionne Warwick. Then came you.

0: Mix 106.1, that is Rick James. Give It to Me, Baby, on the Motown label. I always liked Rick James, I tell you what. Hey, you know what? Speaking of things I like, here in just a little bit, my friend Jimmy Vincent is going to hit the stage at 5:30, from 5:30 to 7:30 at the Ontario Liberty Fest. And then following him, Crying Out Loud, good friends Eric Barktal and Eric Snyder in that band. They're going to be playing from 8 to 10. Then at 10:10, we're lighting off the fuse for the largest firework display and laser show in the area, synchronized to music right here on Mix 106. And the cool thing about that is Rob did such a great job. You're going to enjoy it. It's more of a show than anything else. And if you're out there, you want to listen to it on the radio, because if you do stream it, it will be delayed, because you know, using anything you stream is delayed, right? So make sure you listen to it right here live on the radio. That's happening tonight. It's brought to you by Vita Health Systems, Richland Public Health, The Cove, First Thaw, Nitro T, and Mix 106.1. 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All right. We've got Stevie B coming up next here on Mix 106.1.
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11: The Fox News. I'm Angelo Bavaro. A flurry of new strikes in the Middle East raising questions about the state of peace talks with Iran.
12: Iran's state-run IRN, a news agency, says the IRGC Navy targeted U.S. military positions in the region as retaliation against U.S. airstrikes. On Friday, CENTCOM says U.S. forces struck Iranian missile and drone storage locations after Iran hit a Singapore-flagged cargo ship Thursday with a drone.
11: Fox's Madeline Rivera. Rescue efforts continue in Venezuela after this week's devastating earthquakes.
13: An unknown number of survivors are still trapped under the rubble. With a possible death toll in the thousands, native Venezuelans here say the immediate aid from the Trump administration will save lives.
11: Fox's Dana Marie McNichol. 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
14: From the Mid-State Media Weather Center, here is your forecast for Mansfield. This afternoon, a slight chance for showers and thunderstorms, high near 75. Tonight, mostly cloudy, then patchy fog, low around 64. Sunday, patchy fog, then a slight chance for showers and thunderstorms, high near 85. Sunday night, partly cloudy, low around 65. Monday, mostly sunny, high near 90. Heat index values in the upper 90s are possible. Monday night, mostly clear, low around 72.

0: X106.1, that is Adam Ant and Goody Two Shoes. I'm Mr. Ed playing some songs for you. Do you go to the movie theater? I'll be honest, I don't really. Sometimes I'll go when my girls want me to go, but just never been a big deal of that. But my girls, now they enjoy going to the movie theater, all three of them, my wife and my two girls. They enjoy it. They surveyed about 4,000 U.S. adults, and they asked them, how do you feel about watching movies in the theater? Believe it or not, 34% love it, 41% like it. But here's the thing that I find interesting. 11% dislike it and 5% hate it. Well, if you're in that 16%, I guess it is, why would you go? There's just things that I wonder about with people. Anyway, coming up, we've got Billy Ocean and Blondie. Stay right here on Mix 106.1.
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10: Here is the current pollen report for North Central Ohio. Today is in the low category with a reading of 2.0. Tomorrow is expected to rise to 4.4. By Monday, pollen levels move into the medium category with a reading of 5.1. The top pollen sources are grasses and dock. 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

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And

0: X106.1, that is Blondie and Rapture, the first number one song to have a rap artist on it. That's right, Fab Five Freddy was on that one. Back in those days, especially in the rural areas, most people didn't really know much about rap music. And I remember going to college in like 1984, I think it was, or 83, one of those days. I went there and I had a couple guys from Cleveland. And one day this guy has got his turntables and he's playing Blinded by Science and he's scratching. I'm going, man, what are you doing to your records? Yeah, I was a little naive back then, but I thought it was cool what he was doing, but I had no idea why he's putting his hands on his records and going back and forth. Odd to me. Yeah, I've learned since. Coming up, we got Wham! And Wake Me Up Before You Go-Go. That's next on Mix 106.1.
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9: From the Mid-State Media Weather Center, here is your forecast for Mansfield. This afternoon, a slight chance for showers and thunderstorms, high near 75. Tonight, mostly cloudy, then patchy fog, low around 64. Sunday, patchy fog, then a slight chance for showers and thunderstorms, high near 85. Sunday night, partly cloudy, low around 65. Monday, mostly sunny, high near 90. Heat index values in the upper 90s are possible. Monday night, mostly clear, low around 72.
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0: X106.1, that's Madonna, Express Yourself. How you doing? I'm Mr. Eddie. Hey, coming up here in just a bit, I'm going to tell you what's going on at the Ontario Liberty Fest. But right now, here's Dino. I like it.
1: Get

0: X106.1, that's Hall & Oates and Rich Curl. How you doing? Mr. Ed in here. And coming up in just a bit, we got Shelly. Shelly's going to be here around 6 o'clock telling you what's going on at the Ontario Liberty Fest. Now, here in a few minutes, the Jimmy Vincent Band is going to hit the stage from 5:30 to 7:30. So if you're out and about and close in the area, stop in. It's well worth the time because Jimmy Vincent is a great band. And then Crying Out Loud, my friends Eric Snyder and Eric Barkdahl on that band, along with the boys from Mount Vernon. That's from 8 to 10. And then at 10:10, they're lighting off the fuse for the largest fireworks display and laser show in the area, synchronized to a musical soundtrack right here on Mix 106.1 that you want to listen to live, not streaming, because it'll be, you know, a few minutes or a few seconds delayed if you're out there. Now, this is all happening tonight, brought to you by Avita Health Systems, Richland Public Health, The Cove, First Thaw, Nitro T, and Mix 106.1. If you want to find out more, go to OntarioLibertyFest.com. All right, I've got Rick Springfield. He just played up at Blossom last weekend. Here's I've Done Everything for You, coming your way next on Mix 106.1.
1: Fox News, I'm Carmen Roberts. Fighting in the Mideast continues with attacks on another tanker in the Strait of Hormuz and on a U.S. ally.
2: Bahrain, which is home to the U.S. Navy's Fifth Fleet, says they were the ones hit by Iranian drones overnight. This does raise questions about the strength of this ceasefire.
1: Fox's Madeline Rivera. This follows yesterday's U.S. attacks on Iran in response to the IRG's drone attack on a cargo ship 24 hours before. All this putting more pressure on the preliminary peace deal. The death toll from Venezuela's twin earthquake soars again, reaching more than 1,400, and the number of people listed as missing, nearly 69,000.
3: Government officials expect the numbers to climb higher as searches through rubbled buildings continue. Hundreds of structures have been destroyed, leaving survivors homeless.
1: Fox's Evan Brown, America's listening to Fox News.
4: From the Mid-State Media Weather Center, here is your forecast for Mansfield. This evening, a slight chance for showers and thunderstorms, high near 75. Tonight, mostly cloudy, then patchy fog, low around 64. Sunday, patchy fog, then a slight chance for showers and thunderstorms, high near 85. Sunday night, partly cloudy, low around 65. Monday, mostly sunny, high near 90. Heat index values in the upper 90s are possible. Monday night, mostly clear, low around 72.

0: X106.1, that's Anita Ward, and Ring My Bell. I'm Mr. Ed here, and this is ringing my daughter's bell. She's a big Batman fan, my daughter Julia. And DC Studios have revealed three animated series. They're bringing them out. Absolute Batman, Joker, Laugh Riot, and Crypto. Now, the Absolute Batman, adopted from a 2024 comic, portrays Bruce Wayne as a working-class hero. Joker, Laugh Riot, follows the Joker as he hunts Batman's killer, becoming more vigilante than villain. And then the Crypto series is based around Superman's dog, which doesn't really have anything to do with Batman, but that's okay. We like Superman, too, but very interesting. Two Batman ones, though, so my daughter would be excited about that. All right, coming up, we got the Doobie Brothers. Listen to the music. Coming up next here on Mix 106.1.
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8: Here is the current pollen report for North Central Ohio. Today is in the low category with a reading of 2.0. Tomorrow is expected to rise to 4.4. By Monday, pollen levels move into the medium category with a reading of 5.1. The top pollen sources are grasses and dock. 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

0: Mix 106.1, Jermaine Stewart from Columbus. We don't have to take our clothes off, and that's a good thing to say in most situations. As my wife and kids would say, Dad, nobody wants to see that. Put that shirt back on. You know what? Shelly is out, and she's going to be on the radio next. She is going to tell you what's going on at the Ontario Liberty Fest. She's going to start broadcasting live around 6 o'clock. I can tell you right now, Jimmy Vincent's on the stage there, and he's going to be playing at 7:30. And then Crying Out Loud, my friends Eric and Eric, Eric Snyder and Eric Barktal from 8 to 10 playing out there. And then, of course, the 10:10, the largest fireworks display and laser show in the area, synchronized to music right here on Mix 106.1. I gotta give Rob some credit. It's a great sounding piece. It's not necessarily just music thrown together. It's kind of telling a story. So you want to check it out. Of course, we want to thank our sponsors, too, for tonight. Avita Health System, Richland Public Health, The Cove, First Thaw Nitro Tea, and Mix 106.1. If you want to see what's going on tonight, OntarioLibertyFest.com, or just listen to Shelly here in the 6 o'clock hour, and she'll tell you. All right, I'm out of here. I'll be back tomorrow afternoon. I'm going to leave you with the Fleetwood Mac chain tune that I like. Of course, I always like Lindsey Buckingham, and it's one of his best tunes. It's coming up next on Mix 106.1.
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12: From the Mid-State Media Weather Center, here is your forecast for Mansfield. This evening, a slight chance for showers and thunderstorms, high near 75. Tonight, mostly cloudy, then patchy fog, low around 64. Sunday, patchy fog, then a slight chance for showers and thunderstorms, high near 85. Sunday night, partly cloudy, low around 65. Monday, mostly sunny, high near 90. Heat index values in the upper 90s are possible. Monday night, mostly clear. Low around 72.
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0: morning, everyone. This is Shelley Kemper from Mix 106.1, Your Morning Fix, the morning show, and, of course, from WMFT Television. We are out here at Ontario's Liberty Fest 2026, and we are getting ready for a really fun evening. We have a beautiful tent. We have a VIP area where there's some great food by Dan Liu. We've got Jimmy Vincent and his band on right now, and he is sounding fantastic. You can hear him in the background. Of course, we've got some great music coming up later tonight, too, and a laser and pyro show right here at Marshall Park. So tune your radios to 106.1. You're going to hear an incredible, patriotic America's 250 sound like you've never heard before. The soundtrack is amazing. It's beautifully done, and it's going to coincide with tonight's fireworks. If you're looking to come out, the weather has been cooperative so far. Come on out. Bring your kids. Have some fun. We are literally on the line where all of the tents are for fun and games and lots of refreshments too. We still have tables available at our VIP tent, and we're just gonna have some fun with you tonight. Come on out and join us. You can't miss our signage, and bring your kids. The fireworks go underway tonight at about 10:10, and of course, keep your radios tuned to 106.1 for a beautiful, and I mean really unique, patriotic show tonight. It's gonna blow your mind. Come on out too. We've got some really fun stuff happening at our booth and all around us here at Marshall Park in Ontario. We are celebrating America's 250 in a very big way tonight, thanks to our sponsors, the Cove First Thaw Nitro Tea, Avita Health System, and Richland Public Health, and all of us here at Mix 106.1. I'll be back with more coming up.
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0: Hey, everybody. Hey, it's Liberty Fest 2026 here in Ontario, and I have with me my partner in crime from WMFD's Bon Appetit.
1: That's right. I am here.
0: Julie.
1: We are working at the festival tonight.
0: We are.
1: So everybody come out and see us out here at the Liberty Fest. We're working under the VIP tents. We have food. We have good times
0: happening.
1: Do we
0: have tables still available?
1: I believe we have a couple in the family tent. Okay. Our VIP tent is sold out. So if
0: it's first come, first serve.
1: Yep, and we do have general admission also, which is $20. For general admission.
0: Very good. And we want to thank our sponsors tonight too, Richland Public Health, and they're very close to us here on the grounds, Avita Health System and the Co. First Thaw Nitro Tea, and of course all of us here at Mix 106.1. It's going to be a fun night, Julie. I'm excited about the laser show
1: The
0: new soundtrack.
1: So we have a new soundtrack, and I hear cannons are going to go off, and a kind of a reenactment, and our fireworks, of course, which is, you know,
0: at 10:10.
1: And it goes to Mix 106, our soundtrack. So exciting stuff.
0: We're going to have some fun. There is a beer garden, so you can take advantage of that in here too. And of course, great food by Dan Liu.
1: Absolutely.
0: The Dan Liu Exchange. We love him and appreciate all the work he puts into it with his staff. And of course, coming up here in just a few minutes, we're going to talk about all the great music that we've got planned here tonight.
1: Yep.
0: If you have no plans and you want to come and enjoy a family fun event, it's the Ontario Liberty Fest.
1: Yes, and we have Jimmy Vincent tonight.
0: It's going to be fun.
1: So come out and see us.
0: That's right. We're going to have some fun on our end of town here in Ontario, and you should come and join us here. Mix of 106.1.
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17: Here is the current pollen report for North Central Ohio. Today is in the low category with a reading of 2.0. Tomorrow is expected to rise to 4.4. By Monday, pollen levels move into the medium category with a reading of 5.1. The top pollen sources are grasses and dock. 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

0: everybody. Shelley Kemper, and we are out here at Liberty Fest in Ontario. And I've got two awesome ladies with me this evening, and they're all familiar with the company because Kelby King is a member of the company. Kelby, I'm so glad we're all here on behalf of WMFD as well.
1: It's always fun hanging out with everybody there at the station.
0: And your charity is right next to our booth, so I had to grab you real quick.
1: It's so convenient to be right next to you guys this year, and we're having a blast here.
0: Good. You've got a lot of people over there. Tell us about the charity.
1: The charity really, the Change Up Charity, go like us on Facebook, but yeah, we raise money for kids, youth athletes that play baseball and softball that couldn't, you know, afford to play. So there's a little need there, and we'd like to offset that need by providing the financial assistance they need.
0: Oh, I love it. And you've got people stopping by the booth, having some fun. I've got Sheila D here, too.
2: Hi.
0: My friend. And, of course, you guys remember her on Saturday Night Flashback Show.
2: Yeah, good
0: and
2: times.
0: And you are also on the board of the Change Up Charity.
2: That's right.
0: So and you stay very busy, and you brought your puppy tonight.
2: I do. I have my puppy with me. But, yeah, the turnout has been incredible.
0: It has been.
2: The weather hasn't been, I mean, as beautiful as years
0: it,
2: past.
0: It could be a much nicer day.
2: It could be
0: day,
2: sunnier,
0: but we are okay right now.
2: The line has not stopped over there with the throws that the kids could throw baseball, and it's timed, and
1: they love it. They love to come and test their speed, how
0: awesome.
1: Fast they can throw.
0: Yeah. I know, that's pretty cool.
1: And I will admit that there was a 9-year-old that beat me.
2: What was your speed?
0: Oh, no, really?
1: I'm not admitting that on the radio.
0: She won't do it.
1: I am absolutely
0: privately,
1: not.
0: Privately, maybe we'll find out
1: but
0: from Kelby.
1: So far, all the children have outthrown me. So, there you go.
0: Well, I'll tell you what. We are going to have some fun tonight. We got a couple of great bands. We've got Crying Out Loud. They're going to take over at 8 o'clock. Jimmy Vincent is... He's doing so well right now. We love Jimmy.
2: He's a superstar.
0: He is like, yeah, he is. He's a rock star for this event every year. Dan Liu, of course, providing food at the VIP tent. And then, of course, tonight we are doing a very special laser show.
1: Yeah, new this year, which I'm really excited to see
0: I'm kind of excited about it. And then a very unique, like any other year that we've done it before, story about America's 250 that will be the music broadcast tonight.
2: Oh, wow.
0: That's the simulcast, yeah. So we're going to play that soundtrack, and it's going to be something no one's ever heard before. It's all original.
2: That gave me goosebumps,
0: we're
2: actually.
0: Excited about that.
2: Can't
0: and of course,
2: wait.
0: Yeah, fireworks at 10:10 tonight. So come on out. See the Change Up Charity next to us. Come to our booth. We've got tables still available. We've got a beer garden going on. It's going to be a lot of fun. Plenty for kids to do all over this park here in Ontario.
1: And then, so laser shows coming up, fireworks. Still plenty of time to get out here and enjoy the festival.
0: Feel free to bring an umbrella should you choose, but we don't want to jinx it either.
2: No, let's not talk about that.
0: All right.
2: Don't bring
0: Sheila,
2: it on.
0: It's so good to have you back on
2: good
0: the air
2: to
0: with
2: see
0: me
2: you.
0: Right now. And Kelby, too. Thanks, guys. Appreciate you both. All right, we're going to send it back to the studios tonight. We're having fun out here. Come see us.
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0: Hey, good evening, everyone. This is Shelley Kemper from Mix 106.1, Your Morning Fix, the morning show, and, of course, from WMFT Television. We are out here at Ontario's Liberty Fest 2026, and we are getting ready for a really fun evening. We have a beautiful tent. We have a VIP area where there's some great food by Dan Liu. We've got Jimmy Vincent and his band on right now, and he is sounding fantastic. You can hear him in the background. Of course, we've got some great music coming up later tonight, too, and a laser and pyro show right here at Marshall Park. So tune your radios to 106.1. You're going to hear an incredible, patriotic America's 250 sound like you've never heard before. The soundtrack is amazing. It's beautifully done, and it's going to coincide with tonight's fireworks. If you're looking to come out, the weather has been cooperative so far. Come on out. Bring your kids. Have some fun. We are literally on the line where all of the tents are for fun and games and lots of refreshments too. We still have tables available at our VIP tent, and we're just gonna have some fun with you tonight. Come on out and join us. You can't miss our signage, and bring your kids. The fireworks go underway tonight at about 10:10, and of course, keep your radios tuned to 106.1 for a beautiful, and I mean really unique, patriotic show tonight. It's gonna blow your mind. Come on out too. We've got some really fun stuff happening at our booth and all around us here at Marshall Park in Ontario. We are celebrating America's 250 in a very big way tonight, thanks to our sponsors, the Cove First Thaw Nitro Tea, Avita Health System, and Richland Public Health, and all of us here at Mix 106.1. I'll be back with more coming up.
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0: Hi, everybody. Shelley Kemper out at Liberty Fest 2026. We've got a great booth. We've got great food from Dan Liu. And we've got open tables. If you would like to come out, buy a ticket, come on in. Jimmy Vincent is performing on stage and doing a fantastic job until about 7:30 this evening. And then Crying Out Loud will take over the stage at 8 o'clock. And you just graduated college. One of our friends here in media. And Carter Fry, thanks for hanging out with me tonight. You're helping with radio.
1: It's a fun time. I'm excited to be here.
0: I know. You got recruited to help out tonight.
1: I did get recruited. I was not expecting to actually be at the festival this time. So.
0: Well, I'm glad you're here because you're helping us out and helping Landry out and all of us here that are working and doing radio. Hey, we just want to tell everybody that we still have tables available and the food. Have you had the food yet?
1: I did. I had a sandwich. It was actually really great.
0: It was really good. Dan Liu, he cooks up a mean feast. Yeah. And, of course, I think later we're going to have Cove Coffee Shop Pizza. So the Cove has incredible pizza, of course, incredible drinks. And they're actually one of our sponsors tonight with their nitro tea. That's awesome. I'm hoping you brought his lemonade. I haven't seen it yet, but I'm going to have to go track that down.
1: The lavender lemonade?
0: Lavender lemonade.
1: It is over there.
0: That's also a Landry favorite. He loves that stuff.
1: So it's over there.
0: Yeah, so we're encouraging people to come on in. We do have a beer garden. You do need to be of age, obviously. Yeah. So tell me, you just graduated.
1: Yeah.
0: And so what are you going to be pursuing?
1: I'm hoping to do something in editing. I'd like to get into some sort of movie making and just kind of anywhere in that field. I like doing TV.
0: You like the entertainment field.
1: Yes.
0: Yeah.
1: I want to do...
0: It's addicting, isn't it, Carter?
1: I want to be part of creating something, really, is what I
0: There
1: what
0: you
1: I
0: go.
1: Hope to do, so.
0: Well, you keep your sights on that, okay? We expect to see big things from you.
1: I hope to show it.
0: So. All right. We're going to also encourage people to come out. Lots of food eating competitions still going on this evening. Crying Out Loud, of course, 8 to 10 p.m. The national anthem this evening, I think, will be performed by Adina King. She did a fantastic job last year. She'll be taking over the stage here at about 10 o'clock. If you hear the music, you are near the Mix 106 and WMFD booth. Come on out and see us. It's a beautiful night for fireworks in Ontario at Marshall Park at 10:10 this evening. Back to you.
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15: Here is the current pollen report for North Central Ohio. Today is in the low category with a reading of 2.0. Tomorrow is expected to rise to 4.4. By Monday, pollen levels move into the medium category with a reading of 5.1. The top pollen sources are grasses and dock. 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

0: everybody. Back out here at Marshall Park in Ontario. This is the 2026 Liberty Fest. We are celebrating America. America's 250. It's a big year. And just who came strolling by our tent tonight, our VIP booth, is Doc Stumbo. Doc, how are you, my friend?
1: Real good. There are a big crowd here. Everybody should come out tonight.
0: I know. And the weather is holding out.
1: Yes, it's very good. A lot of people here. A lot of food.
0: A lot of food.
1: A lot of entertainment.
0: That's right.
1: Bands. Shelly, come out and see her. She's got her crown on.
0: Yeah, you always call me Miss Richland County, but I am more excited to talk to Cassandra Couric. And did I say your name correctly?
2: Yes.
0: You have got quite a story. You just finished competing in the Miss Ohio program, but your story is far bigger than that. Tell us.
2: So I first started in 2022 when I was crowned Miss Ohio's Outstanding Teen. And then this past fall, I competed and was crowned Miss Northern Ohio, which qualified me to compete at Miss Ohio this year. But in January, my life kind of flipped upside down because I was diagnosed with stage 4 Hodgkin's lymphoma.
0: Wow.
2: And so the past 6 months, I've been undergoing chemotherapy and immunotherapy treatments. And so last week, I had the opportunity to compete at Miss Ohio still, where I placed top 10. And then this past Wednesday, I just finished my 12th and final round of chemotherapy.
0: You realize God is watching over you, right? And walking you through this incredible journey that you're going through.
2: Oh, absolutely.
0: And I relate to some of what you've been through, not the Miss Ohio program, but the fact that you and I both are cancer survivors, and that's exactly what you are. Thanks for sharing your story, and thanks for being here. You were here for a reason today, right?
2: Yes.
0: There were some events going on, I know, with some of the Miss Ohio contestants and different programs.
2: Yes, last night I emceed for the Miss Ontario pageant.
0: Nice.
2: So I had the opportunity to meet all of the contestants and see our winner be crowned. And then today I'm hanging out here with Doc Stumbo and enjoying all of the festivities.
0: I know. And you are beautiful. Congratulations.
2: Thank you.
0: I hope only the best for you and your future prognosis.
2: Thank
0: You're
2: you so
0: a survivor
2: much.
0: And God's got big plans for you.
1: With God.
0: Isn't she awesome?
1: Oh, she's great.
0: She's kind of, yeah, she is a walking,
1: with God,
0: you know, tribulation
1: and prayers,
0: of, yes.
1: You'll make it.
0: Yes, absolutely. Thank you for sharing your story to our listeners this evening, too. So come on out. We're encouraging everybody to visit all of the food booths. We've got some great stuff happening. Jimmy Vincent taking a break right now. He's going to be back doing his thing here in a little bit. And we're getting closer to that 10-10 tonight.
1: Yes.
0: That's when the fireworks go off, a new laser show, an incredible soundtrack that you can only hear on 106.1, Mix 106.1. We're so glad you guys are here. Thanks so much, Doc.
1: Thank you for having
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0: Cassandra. All right, and thanks to our sponsors. Couldn't do it without them. The Cove, First Thaw Nitro Tea, Avita Health System, and Richland Public Health.
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